0: Any comments?
1: No charges have been laid at this stage. Australians were paused this morning to remember those who fought in Vietnam. Today is Vietnam Veterans Day. The RSL will hold services across the country in honour of those who fought and made the ultimate sacrifice. Today also marks 60 years since the Battle of Long Tan. Australians are being encouraged to take part in the Great Book Swap. It's an initiative by the Indigenous Literacy Foundation, which helps children in remote parts of the country access books in first languages. Spokeswoman Emma Toomey told National Radio News the program benefits both participants and First Nations communities.
2: Anyone that registers and gets access to the resources will be able to learn a lot more about Indigenous languages and culture. And it's also obviously very beneficial to children in these remote communities where access to books can be limited.
1: Turning to sport, the Hockeyroos have lost their first pool match at the Hockey World Cup. Australia went down to the reigning champions, the Netherlands, 4-2. Its next match will be against Chile on Wednesday. The men's team, the Kookaburras, won their first match yesterday and will take on Spain tonight.
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5: We're expecting a top of 18 degrees in Wangaratta today, and it's currently 12 and a half in Wangaratta and Benalla. Over 14, just over 14 in Rutherglen, 13 and a half in Yarrawonga, and 12 and a half in Albury. And the forecast for today is for a partly cloudy day with a slight chance of a shower. And we do need sun protection. It's recommended from 10:40 a.m. to 1:50 p.m. and the UV index reading is moderate. Tomorrow, Wednesday, after an overnight low of 10, a top of 15, cloudy with a very high chance of showers. Thursday, 10 to 16 with a high chance of showers. And Friday and Saturday, 5 to 16 degrees with a slight chance of showers there too, but no rain predicted for Sunday. And in the Alpine areas today, Mountbull are expecting a top of 8, partly cloudy. Falls Creek, 6 and partly cloudy. Mount Hotham, 6, partly cloudy and becoming windy, and no rain in our Alpine areas today. That's the news and weather for this hour. We'll have a very brief weather report at 11 o'clock. It's 5 past 10 and you're tuned to 101.3 Oak FM, and we've got a busy hour ahead. We have the Mama D's giveaway at 10:15. Then I'm talking to Emma, who is the program officer at the Aged Care Volunteer Visitors Scheme office, and she'll be asking for volunteers to help with the aged care sector, whether it is in the home or in nursing homes. So stay tuned for that. It'll be a 10-minute chat with Emma. And right now, at 6 past 10, I'm sending out a cheerio to Judy out there at Waldara. Judy had a birthday on Friday and had a happy day, I'm sure. But we wish you all the best for your birthday and for all the year to come, Judy. 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I'm playing The Way All Friends Do, ABBA, and A Deck of Cards. 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

0: Friends, this is Tex Ritter with a strange story about a soldier boy and a deck of cards. During the North African campaign, a bunch of soldier boys had been on a long hike, and they arrived in a little town called Casino. The next morning, being Sunday, several of the boys went to church. A sergeant commanded the boys in church, and after the chaplain had read the prayer, the text was taken up next. Those of the boys who had a prayer book took them out, but this one boy only had a deck of cards, and so he spread them out. The sergeant saw the cards and said, "Soldier, put away those cards." After the services were over, the soldier was taken prisoner and brought before the provost marshal. The marshal said, "Sergeant, why have you brought this man here?" "For playing cards in church, sir." "And what have you to say for yourself, son?" "Much, sir," replied the soldier. The marshal said, "I hope so, for if not, I shall punish you more than any man was ever punished." The soldier said, "Sir, I have been on a march for about 6 days, and I had neither Bible nor prayer book, but I hope to satisfy you, sir, with the purity of my intentions." With that, the boy started his story. "You see, sir, when I look at the ace, it reminds me that there is but one God. And the deuce reminds me that the Bible is divided into two parts, the Old and the New Testament. And when I see the tree, I think of the Father, the Son, and the Holy Ghost. When I see the four, I think of the four evangelists who preached the gospel. There was Matthew, Mark, Luke, and John. And when I see the five, it reminds me of the five wise virgins who trimmed their lamps. There's 10 of them. 5 were wise and were saved. 5 were foolish and were shut out. And when I see the 6, it reminds me that in 6 days God made this great heaven and earth. When I see the 7, it reminds me that on the 7th day God rested from his great work. And when I see the 8, I think of the 8 righteous persons God saved when he destroyed this earth. It was Noah, his wife, their 3 sons, and their wives. And when I see the 9, I think of the lepers our Savior cleansed. And 9 of the 10 didn't even think. When I see the 10, I think of the 10 commandments God handed down to Moses on a table of stone. When I see the king, it reminds me there is but one king of heaven, God Almighty. And when I see the queen, I think of the blessed Virgin Mary, who is queen of heaven. And the jack, or knave, is the devil. When I count the numbers of spots on a deck of cards, I find 365, the number of days in a year. There's 52 cards, the number of weeks in a year. There's 4 suits, the number of weeks in a month. There's 12 picture cards, the number of months in a year. There's 13 tricks, the number of weeks in a quarter. So you see, sir, my pack of cards serve me as a Bible, almanac, and prayer book. And friends, I know this story is true because I knew that soldier.
1: The standard emergency warning signal has been adopted nationally to precede a warning of an emergency situation such as a fire, flood, or earthquake aftershock. The alert sounds like this. When you hear it, you should stop whatever you're doing. Listen very carefully to the message that follows and act as advised to protect yourself and others. When you hear this signal, listen as if your life depends on it.
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0: That was Laughter in the Hills, Slim Dusty. And before that, we had a couple of songs for Judy out there at Waldara, wishing her a happy birthday and sending our love out there to you, Judy. Deck of Cards, Tex Ritter, and The Way Your Friends Do, ABBA, right here on 101.3 Oak FM. And it's now 16 past 10. It's time to do the Mama D's giveaway. So let's have a listen to what happens down at Mama D's.
1: Sponsor Mama D's on Murphy and the Post Office Arcade are open from 8 a.m. till 5 p.m. Monday to Friday for all your delicious sandwiches, cakes, coffee and cold drinks with a different lunchtime special every day. 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
0: Now, if you're the first caller on 5722 1569 to tell us the name of the artist singing the song I play, you will win a $25 voucher at Mama D's, and you can go down and enjoy whatever you like for lunch down there, and I'm sure it will be good. But I'm going to play the song right now. Call us, 5722 1569. The first caller wins the $25 voucher.

That was Bobby and Laurie through the eyes of love. I won't tell you what the other one was. The song is Dream Lover, but Cliff hasn't come and told me about a winner yet. So if you know who was singing that track, Dream Lover, you can give us a call, 5722 1569, and you could win that Mama D's voucher. Right now it's 23 past 10, and don't forget that I'll be talking from Emma, the program officer at the Aged Care Volunteer Visitors Scheme office, and she'll be asking for volunteers. So if you're interested, have a listen and see if you are interested. We'll be having a 10-minute chat at 10:30. But right now we're going to have a track from Owen Mack, Irish Heart.

0: That was Owen Mack with Irish Heart. And right now it's 28 past 10 and I'll be talking to Emma very shortly. We do have a winner of the Mama D's giveaway. It's Gail, and I'm not sure where Gail's from. And she has won the $25 voucher from Mama D's. The answer was Cliff Richard. Not one of his top songs, but it was off his rock and roll album, and I hope you enjoyed it. So congratulations, Gail. You can go and spend that voucher. It'll be in the mail today. I'm sure Sue has your address. And after I've been talking to Gail, I've got a couple of requests to do. So don't go anywhere. Stay on 101.3 Oak FM. And it is 29 past 10 and time to talk to Gail, to Emma. Good morning, Emma. It's lovely to meet you.
1: Good morning, BJ. Thank you for having me.
0: And you're going to talk to us today about volunteering, being a volunteer visitor.
1: Absolutely.
0: In the aged care sector.
1: Yes.
0: Yeah.
1: Yes, we run a program out of the centre and it's called the Aged Care Volunteer Visitor Scheme. And it's a friendship-based program. So I just want to let all of your listeners know that this is a wonderful program. So we're always on the hunt for volunteers, but we're also really wanting to let people know what this program is about, and if they've got, you know, anyone out there that might benefit the program. So the Aged Care Volunteer Visitor Scheme's been around for about 35 years. And it covers the whole entire Hume. So we go all the way up to Bright, Mansfield, Toowonga, Seymour, Avenel, Euroa, Yarrawonga, Beechworth, Rutherglen, Wangaratta and Benalla. We cover a huge area. And basically the program is about making sure that all the socially isolated elderly and individual people out there are getting a visitor, are getting some companionship and company.
0: That's great.
1: We know that there's a lot of lonely people out there, and this program is a friendship-based program. So what we do is we find the volunteer and we get to know the volunteer, and we put them through all their police checks and the likes. And then they will match them up to somebody either in their own home or in a nursing home. So in that case, if you do know of any, you know, people, that a neighbour that might be a bit lonely, you can also be a referrer for those people. So they just need to be on a home care package. This is a free program. It doesn't cost anything. We do quite a bit of training with the volunteers, but we really get to know the volunteers as well. And we have, just so we can figure out what their hobbies and their likes are, so we can match them up. So you have wonderful wins sometimes where you can match, you know, ex-veterans up together. So those, you know, they have a similar interest and understanding that they can talk. Farmers, we can match farmers with farmers, artists with artists. And sometimes it's about learning new skills. A volunteer can learn beautiful new skills off elderly people. We're trying to encourage a lot of younger volunteers out there as well.
0: Would be great if we could get some younger people involved, wouldn't it?
1: Well, we need, it's an hour a fortnight. The program's an hour a fortnight. So out there, I think most people would be able to say that they do have an hour to spend a fortnight creating a friendship and learning something and giving back to community and being part of community. So this is what the Aged Care Volunteer Visitor Scheme is about. It's just trying to connect community together. So even with the volunteers, we do coffee catch-ups wherever we go, so the volunteers can get to know other volunteers in the area. So we have wonderful new members of our community that have just come into Wangaratta, and they're volunteering and they're also being connected in to the Aged Care Volunteer Visitor Scheme. Volunteer appreciation, really, is what we do. We go out and we all sit down and have a coffee. You don't necessarily have to be talking about your person. You can be just creating friendships within that support network as well.
0: That's right. And it benefits both ways, doesn't it? It benefits Absolutely. The person and the volunteer.
1: Absolutely.
0: And, you know, if there's a person that you know who needs some company, you want to know about them as well as who would like to volunteer, don't you?
1: Absolutely. Absolutely. And it's a really easy process. So you can just reach out to the centre and you can email the centre, you can phone the centre. And basically what we want to do is make sure that people are not lonely and that people are being seen, people are being heard, that their life experiences are being shared and these people are being nurtured and they're not just sitting at home on their own.
0: That's right.
1: You know, they've got stories to tell.
0: Yes. And it's nice for someone to drop in and make a cup of tea.
1: And that's what it is. It's a cup of tea. It's a catch up. You can do activities together. There's no pressure with this program. It's creating a friendship. So we have around about, currently we're sitting on about 125 participants that we have volunteers go and see. We're sitting on around about 109 volunteers for our area. We are always, always looking for volunteers. But again, I mentioned that if you know of somebody or if you're maybe not from the area and you have family members here and you can't make that visiting as often as you'd like, then reach out to the centre and ask for myself, Emma or Stacey for the Aged Care Volunteer Visitor Scheme, and we can come and meet up with your mum, your dad, your auntie, your family member, whoever it is, your neighbour, and we'll go and we'll chat with them and tell them how wonderful this program is. And it makes a huge difference to people. Just that hour a fortnight, you can go and see them more if you like, but that hour is something that people really look forward to, because if you think of some of the elderly people in our area, they might only get food deliveries or a nurse come in or a cleaner or the person that mows the lawn, and that's the only people that they're seeing. And unfortunately,
0: that's very limited, isn't it?
1: It is, because they don't have time to sit down and talk and listen, and it's a mutually beneficial scheme. You know, it's out there for both. That's both sides right. of the coin here.
0: And you were saying, you know, you can do more than the hour if you want to.
1: Absolutely.
0: Which would be ideal. And the sort of things that the volunteer could they take the people to appointments and things like that? Or are they not allowed to go out of the house?
1: No, we can. If the person has the mobility and they're safe enough to be able to do that, the volunteer, it's up to them. If they would like to be able to take them for a drive and take them out, it's not doing appointments and things like that, because it's a real friendship-based program. So they can take them for a drive, take them out for a coffee, or sometimes it's just taking them in the wheelchair out for a walk in the sunshine.
0: Yes.
1: To get out of their rooms.
0: That's right.
1: You know, or to drive around town and see how fast this town is building up and changing.
0: They'd get a surprise, wouldn't they?
1: Absolutely, because you'd be amazed at how much, you know, people don't get out.
0: Yes, so you're mainly looking for volunteers to go into nursing homes and places where people go other than home, or?
1: Yeah, so it's just nursing homes and in their own homes.
0: Yep.
1: You know, so it's your choice. You know, some people don't like to visit nursing homes. Others would just prefer to visit someone in their own home.
0: Mm.
1: And either way, it's great.
0: Right. So how do they become a volunteer? What do they have to do?
1: So if you contact the centre on 1300 843 236 and inquire about the Aged Care Volunteer Visitor Scheme, and myself, Emma, or Stacey will reach out and we'll take you out for a coffee, we'll get to know you, and then we will work hard at matching you with a perfect person, whoever we can find. and whoever's in need. And we will do a police check. So we, the centre, will pay for all of that. And we do background checks on people as well. So we do a clear and firm volunteer check on yes. people because we need to nowadays. And
0: yes,
1: and
0: it's, do.
1: And it's also a way of us getting to know the volunteers more as well. And then the matching process can begin.
0: So you're based in the centre, are you?
1: We are based on the centre in Wangaratta. We actually have an office in Seymour. The centre has an office in Seymour and they have an office in Benalla as well.
0: Right.
1: So Stacey bases herself out of the Seymour office and I am the Wangaratta base
0: right. And what
1: as
0: was
1: well.
0: That phone number again?
1: It is 1-300-843-236.
0: Okay, so if people are interested, that's the number they call first. That's their first point of call.
1: Absolutely, absolutely, and we'll go from there. Now, Betty, if you don't mind, I'd love to just reach out to our community members. The centre is running a Dementia Awareness Information Centre. Now, Dementia Training Australia has given us the wonderful access to their CEO, who is coming and doing a talk on dementia. Now, we did one back in June, and it's just fantastic. It's a two-hour session. It's free. It's open to all of our community members. And it's so people can learn and understand more about dementia, the common signs, how to communicate with confidence, ways to support people with dignity and respect. We do an interactive Q&A session as well. There's a lovely morning tea. And that is held at the centre on the 1st of October at 10:30. Now, there's also another location happening in Maroopna on the same day, and that is from 2 p.m. at the Maroopna Education Activities and Community Centre in Alexandra Street. So if you don't know where the centre is, we're based in Chisholm Street, right next to the primary school and next to the Pinsent car park. So we're easy to find, but I highly recommend for anyone, if you've got family members, you know of anybody, or you just like to inform yourself and educate yourself a little bit more on dementia, this is such a worthwhile information session. You get a lot in the 2 hours.
0: And that's a little while away, isn't it?
1: Is it is. 1st of October.
0: Yes.
1: But and it'll creep up before you know it, won't it?
0: It certainly will. Is there a phone number to call to book into that, and do you need to book?
1: You do need to book. We're limited space for that one. And again, we call the centre on 1300 843 236.
0: And it is a great idea to be informed whether you are involved with someone with dementia or not, because you might be able to help someone else.
1: Absolutely. Absolutely.
0: Okay. So is there anything else you wanted to talk about?
1: No, Emma? That is fantastic. Thank you so much for giving me the time to talk about our wonderful aged care program.
0: It's good for people to learn about it. And will you be coming back sometime to let us know how it's going?
1: Or? Absolutely. I'd love to come back.
0: Okay. So we'll probably see you in the future sometime, Emma.
1: Great. Thank
0: it's
1: you, BJ.
0: It's been lovely to hear what you have to say.
1: I appreciate it.
0: Day.
1: You too. Thank you.
0: Okay.
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0: That was Emma from the who is the program officer at the Aged Care Volunteer Visitors Scheme service. So, and that is based in the centre in Wangaratta, and you can call them on 1300 843 236. It is now 17 to 11, and we'll be having a brief weather update at 11 o'clock. But I do have a couple of requests. I've got the first one ready, and that's for Graham and Shirley. And they're sending a cheerio out to Oxley, to Neville and Joan, to Wangaratta, to Wendy and Pam, and to all the listeners. And they want to hear, "I Just Want to Dance with You," Tom Routledge. So I'll play a couple by Tom Routledge. I'll add in a white sports coat as well. Enjoy.
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Two in a row from Tom Routledge, a white sports coat, and especially for Graham and Shirley of Wangaratta, sending Cheerios out to Oxley and into Wangaratta, and to everyone listening, I just want to dance with you. And that was Tom Routledge as well. It's 10 to 11. We'll have a brief weather update just after 11. And we also have a request from Mick. And Mick would like to hear Murphy in the Bricks. That's by Farmer Dan. And the dance, Garth Brooks. I hope you're well, Mick, and having a good day. It's been beautiful weather, so we can't complain. Here's your song.

0: That's The Dance, Garth Brooks, especially for Mick. And also for Mick, Farmer Dan, Murphy and the Bricks. It's great to have you listening to 101.3 Oak FM. We'll take a break and then I'll be right back.
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0: That was Tennessee Ernie Ford with Tennessee Border. And before that, we had Johnny Cash with Tennessee. And first up was Emmylou Harris with Rose of Cimarron. It's 11:08 and it's time for a very brief weather update.
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0: We're expecting a maximum of 18 degrees in Wangaratta today, and it's already just heading over 16 degrees, so we will certainly get to that today. And the forecast was for a partly cloudy

0: I'm just going to tell you what's happening after I leave you today. Josh and Will will be here for Will's Hour of Power, and that goes from 12 to 1:20 p.m. And then we have Josh's Choice and a music mix till 2 o'clock. After that, it's Ray Plays, 2 to 4 p.m. Ray's Drive Time, 4 to 6 p.m. And then 6 to 9 p.m. is Pat Gurry Solid Gold Disc Dungeon, 6 to 9 p.m. And, of course, the overnight mix follows that. But lots coming your way today on 101.3 Oak FM. And do give Will and Josh a call, 57221569. They love to hear from you, and they can play anything that you like to hear. And Greg the truckie is out there working and listening in to 101.3 Oak FM. It's great to have you listening, Greg. And you'd like to hear Peter Dennehy with Sort of Dunno Nothing and Slim Dusty, Looking Forward, Looking Back. Enjoy and drive safely.
1: How have you been?
2: Good.
1: How's your dog?
2: Good.
1: How's college going?
2: Good.
1: All hunky-dory?
2: Yep.
1: You going out tonight?
2: Yep.
1: You going to see your friends?
2: Yep.
1: You going to have a good catch-up?
2: Yep.
1: Well, that should be great.
2: Yep.
1: Where'd you go?
2: Nowhere.
1: Who'd you see?
2: No one.
1: What'd you do?
2: Nothing.
1: Did you have a good time?
2: Yep.
1: What's on tonight?
2: Nothing.
1: You're not seeing your mates?
2: No.
1: You're just staying at home?
2: Yep.
1: What'll you do?
2: Nothing. Yep, yep, nothing, nothing, sort of, dunno, nowhere good. Yep, nah, dunno, no one, sort of, dunno, nothing.
1: You feeling all right?
2: Yep.
1: How's your ankle?
2: Good.
1: When's your exam?
2: Dunno.
1: Have you done much study?
2: No.
1: What's on tomorrow?
2: Dunno.
1: You playing cricket?
2: Dunno.
1: Enjoying cricket?
2: Sort of.
1: Sort of, eh?
2: Yep. Yep, yep, nothing, nothing, sort of, dunno, nowhere good. Yep, nah, dunno, no one, sort of, dunno, nothing.
1: How's your girlfriend?
2: Good.
1: She away this week?
2: Yep.
1: Oh, you must be missing her.
2: Yep.
1: Have you rung her yet?
2: No.
1: Well, I'll catch you later.
2: Yep. Don't get too stressed. No.
1: What's on tomorrow?
2: What?
1: What's on tomorrow?
2: Nothing. Yep, yep, nothing, nothing, sort of, dunno, nowhere good. Yep, nah, dunno, no one, sort of, dunno, nothing. Yep, yep, nothing, nothing, sort of, dunno, nowhere good. Yep, nah, dunno, no one, sort of, dunno, nothing.

0: two tracks, especially for Greg the Truckee. Looking forward, looking back. Slim Dusty and Sort of Dunno Nothing, Pete Dennehy. 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
0: It's now 16 and a half past 11, so time is flying. I'll be out of the chair at a quarter to 12 to make way for Will and Josh. So if you want to hear something, you'd need to ring pretty soon. But right now we're going to hear a couple from Shake and Stevens to just liven it up a little. Enjoy.

0: Taylor Grant with a track called Snowflakes. Heartbeat, Buddy Holly, and two in a row from Shaken Stevens, Oh Julie, and This Old House. We'll take a break and then I'll be right back.
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0: Two in a row from Gordon Lightfoot there. That's What You Get for Loving Me and Summertime Dream. And it is now 27 to 12, so I'll be out of the chair very, very shortly. But I do have a request to do for Gavin of Albury. And Gavin wants to hear No Bids for the Bay, Slim Dusty, and Crying on Each Other's Shoulders. That's Slim Dusty and Ann Kirkpatrick. So I'm going to play those for you right now, Gavin, and good to have you listening to 101.3 Oak FM. We'll take a break first.
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0: A couple of tracks specially for Gavin of Albury. And that one was Slim Dusty with his daughter Anne Kirkpatrick, Crying on Each Other's Shoulders. And first up was No Bids for the Bay, Slim Dusty. I'm glad you asked for that one again. I bought it in specially for you today, Gavin. And right now it's 20 to 12 and I'll be out of the chair shortly. So we'll take a break and one more track before I say my goodbyes. Down in the Riverina, Jade Hurley.
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Lee and down in the Riverina. And it's time for me to sign off now. It's been great to have your company and your input today. Wonderful to know that so many people are listening and enjoying the music. Thanks to Cliff and Sue for taking your calls and having a chat with you and all the work they do in the offices. And thank you to Kylie for keeping the place tidy and spick and span for us. And I'll be back again next Tuesday with much of the same music, nice, easy listening music and the songs you love to hear. But I'm finishing off with Don't Cry Joni, Conway Twitty, I Still Believe in Waltzes, Conway Twitty with Loretta Lynn, The Night They Drove Old Dixie Down, and Love and Happiness, Clelia Adams with Kevin Bennett's. So enjoy those tracks, and I'll talk to you again next Tuesday. Bye for now.

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3: Hello, I'm Laura Devoy. The Federal Treasurer says reducing the tobacco excise is not something the government is considering. This morning, One Nation announced it would cut the excise by 75% and freeze indexation for 3 years. Leader Pauline Hanson said the federal government had handed a multi-billion dollar market to organised crime. Jim Chalmers says the government's focus is elsewhere.
4: The government's focus is on law and order, enforcement and compliance, more than $350 million in extra resources. Some recent successes when it comes to cracking down on illicit tobacco, but we still have a lot of work to do. It is still a very substantial challenge and we're addressing it the best we can.
3: The Coalition's Tim Wilson did not rule out cutting the excise, while Greens leader Larissa Waters says Senator Hanson is doing precisely what Big Tobacco have been lobbying her to do. Victoria Police says detectives investigating a sexual assault allegation have spoken to a number of people. Yesterday, the Sydney Swans said several players were involved in an alleged incident at a hotel in Melbourne in the early hours of the morning. In a statement issued this morning, Victoria Police said officers spoke to a number of people at the hotel. However, no one has been arrested and no formal interviews have taken place. The investigation is continuing. Meantime, Victorian Premier Ben Carroll says it's important every woman and girl feels and is safe.
5: This is horrible what has been reported. It is under police investigation, but every young woman, young girl, every female deserves to be treated with respect and to be given the safety that they deserve. As a state government, we have a lot of victim support services and they'll be available for any victim, including this person.
3: The federal government is seeking input on Australia's fuel security agenda. Two consultation papers have been released. They're asking about key design features of three major measures. They are establishing the Australian Fuel Security Reserve, increasing the minimum stockholding obligation, and supporting the continued operation of Australia's two remaining refineries beyond 2030. The Prime Minister announced the $10.7 billion fuel security and resilience package in May. New research has found plastic pollution in the world's oceans is leading to a long-term decline in seabird populations, with juveniles exhibiting dementia-like symptoms. David Wilson has more.
6: A 15-year study of sable shearwaters has found the bird's complex song repertoire, which helps adults find their way back to their nesting burrows and chicks, is impaired. The research used the shearwater, which has a 20,000-strong colony on Lord Howe Island, as a case study. Lead author Dr. Jennifer Lavers from Charles Sturt University says the average number of plastics the birds were consuming had skyrocketed. She says when research on the birds began, their stomachs might contain 5 pieces of plastic. Now, they might hold up to 60.
3: Two people have been rescued from a national park in southeast Queensland. The men became stuck near the summit of Mount Barney in the scenic rim during high winds last Wednesday. Police say one had leg injuries. A helicopter crew managed to winch them to safety despite the difficult location and challenging winds. Turning to sport, State of Origin is heading across the ditch. The Australian Rugby League Commission has confirmed Eden Park in Auckland will host Game 2 of the men's series next year. Melbourne, Adelaide and Perth have all hosted matches in recent years, providing a neutral ground for the games contested by New South Wales and Queensland. The venues for Games 1 and 3 are yet to be announced.
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8: Rightio guys, it's time for the weather report today. Welcome to Will's Hour Power. We'll start in just a second. We've got 16 degrees outside at the moment. It's 18 low, 6 late showers. Northeast for Tuesday, partly cloudy, medium chance of showers in the west. Slight chance everywhere else. No possible above 800 metres. 1800 metres. Wind east to northeast, 15 to 20 kilometres. January northeast, north to northeast, 15 to 20 kilometres in the middle of the day. We're tendering east to northeast today afternoon. We've got 50% chance of rain, 1 mm rain, and UV index is moderate. No 5-day rain as of yet. But we'll keep you updated when that changes. So tomorrow we have 15 low of 10, 9% chance to 5 to 10 mm rain. It's raining. On Thursday, late showers, 17 low of 10, 50% chance of 1 mm rain. So today is 18 low of 6 with 50% chance of 1 mm rain at late showers. That's your weather forecast for this hour. Well done, BJ, for a great start to your day. Hope you liked Frank's show last night and hope you liked Making Money with Daniel. So now Wing Wheel up on 0357-221-569. Make sure you do so, and we'll also remember read out the number 2 throughout the show. So without further ado, I'm going to pass it over to Will. Here he is for his magnificent hour of power. He's got some bangers for you coming up, so sit back and enjoy the show, and I'll see you after Will Hour of Power finishes. So without further ado, my name is Josh Haddock, and enjoy the rest of your day. Here is Will on 113 Oakland. Take it away.
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0: It's time once again to take a walk back in history as we present On This Day, a tabloid of people, places and events from today and yesteryear, and is produced by Cliff Wolstenholme in the studios of 101.3.
1: On this day, August the 18th, in 1846, Coolangatta, Queensland, was officially named. 1870, Western Australia was granted representative government. 1880, theatre-goer Julius Henry was hurled into court for hissing at a performance, but the judge ruled in Julius's favour because he paid to get in and was entitled to his opinion. 1901, Australia's last bushranger-style hold-up occurred when a Melbourne tram was held up by thieves on horseback. 1930, the Federal Labor Government introduced a 2.5% sales tax. 1971, Prime Minister William McMahon announced a full withdrawal from Vietnam. 1977, Elvis Presley was buried in Memphis in Tennessee with 130,000 mourners at the ceremony. 1987, supposed race winner Fine Cotton was disqualified after a superior horse, Bold Personality, raced in its place. In 2024, Phil Donahue, American media personality, film producer, and the creator of The Phil Donahue Show, the first to feature audience participation and ran for 29 years, or 7,000 one-hour shows, died aged 88. Our birthdays today: 1792, Lord John Russell, English statesman. 1916, Tex Morton, Australian country singer. 1920, Shelley Winters, US actress. 1933, Roman Polanski, film director. 1933, Gerald Stone, Australian TV and 60 Minutes producer. 1937, Robert Redford, US actor. And 1955, Patrick Swayze, another US actor. And our hits of the day: 1956, Don't Be Cruel, and also Hound Dog with Elvis Presley. 1958, Valare, Ne Blu Dipinto de Blu with Domenico Modugno. 1966, Yellow Submarine and Eleanor Rigby with the Beatles. 1973, Touch Me in the Morning with Diana Ross. 1979, Good Times with Chic. 1984, Careless Whisper with George Michael. And our trivia today: brimstone referred to in the Bible is sulphur. And this has been Elaine Craven with On This Day for 101.3 FM.
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4: For Molly at Assist.
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4: Who Let the Dogs Out?
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5: Men.
4: By Ha Men.
5: And that's for Taylor.
4: That's for a Taylor at Assist. But keep on the road, Taylor. Or Taya.
5: Yeah, that's the one.
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4: 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Fired Like a Bird, Tom Routledge, Living Next Door to Alice by Smokey. And now I would like to dedicate one out to Jess. That'll be later in the show, and enjoy.

0: Ladies and gentlemen, we two requests coming up.
1: You and I.
0: By Lady Gaga.
1: And Born This Way.
0: By Lady Gaga.
1: And then
0: There for Matt and Ryan. And we will be right back with another request, which is...
1: Well, you don't have any requests. You'll come back with Stand By Me.
0: I'll come back with Stand By Me.
1: By Ben E. King. And then Walk the Line.
0: Johnny Cash. Enjoy your lunch, everybody.

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Whether life's disabilities left you outcast, but leader teased, rejoice and love yourself today, cause baby, you were born this way.

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4: 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Let's get back to some more music and here we go with the next set of requesters. Take it away, Will.
3: Now, we've got
5: In Bloom.
3: In Bloom.
5: By Nirvana.
3: And
5: that's for Nathan.
3: And
5: then you got Waltzing Matilda.
3: Waltzing Matilda.
5: By Slim Dusty.
3: And
5: that's for Mum.
3: And enjoy your lunch, everybody. We're just about finished.

0: Ladies and gentlemen, Hard Times
1: by
0: Paramore.
1: That's from
0: my sister Claire. And one for Dad.
1: She will
0: be coming around the mountain.
1: And that's for Granny.
0: That's for Granny.
1: Now you say what you want.
0: Now, we would like Josh to have a great day. And everybody else, we're just about to sign off and burn it. Ask for another song.

0: Ladies and gentlemen, Race Plays is up next. Race Plays. And can rock just around, rock, walk, rock around the clock
1: by Bill Haley
0: and the Comets.
1: Yeah, and Nothing Else Matters.
0: Nothing Else Matters by Metallica.
1: And those
0: that goes out to
1: Steve
0: and Jess. Are you listening ears on? Enjoy.
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0: Yeah. Ladies and gentlemen, Race Plays is up next. And Josh would like to say a few words, and Bernie would like to say a few words. Just you.
1: All right. Thank you, everyone, for coming. Thank you, Will, for having me again. I've had a blast. Don't forget to listen to Will again next week at 12 o'clock. Before I say my final goodbyes, it's time to play the last song Will's requested and chosen for one of the requesters. And then and that'll be pretty much the end of our show. So thanks, Will. Thank you, Georgia. And here we go with the last song Will's request. And take care, and we'll be back to say goodbye after this.

0: Ladies and gentlemen, just keep an eye on the police officers. They do good help to us. And I would like to dedicate one out to the coppers, which is... I'm done. Have a good afternoon and no more requests until Ray's Place, 2 to 4, Ray's Drive Time, 4 to 6. And enjoy your lunch, everybody. We're signing off.
1: Thank you, Will, for having me once again. Thank you, Georgia. Thank you, Bernie. Coming up, as Will said, Ray's Place, when he's trying to 2 to 4, 4 to 6. Pat Beyond will be show 6 when I saw this junction. Then it's Miss Barrick's TV's in or not. You'll find out tomorrow at 9 a.m. Then I'll be on after him with my show, Just Jukebox Decades Music, 2 to 3 and 12 to 2. And I'll be with Bailey at 12 o'clock tomorrow. So now I'm going to leave you with these next 5 songs. Take care. Have a great week of your day. And it's Hound Dog, Elvis Presley, Not Pretty Enough, Casey Chambers, Walking After Midnight, Pacific Line, Ring of Fire and I Walk the Line by Johnny Cash. Take care, and I'll catch you at 12 o'clock tomorrow on 101.3 FM. Pearl Joyce in great music. Bye for now, and peace. 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

0: Frank Sinatra there with "It Was a Very Good Year." And before that,
1: I have heard among this clan you are called a forgotten man. Is that what they're saying? Well, did you ever? What a swell party this is. And have you heard the story of a boy, a girl, unrequited love?
2: Sounds like pure soap opera.
1: I may cry.
2: Tune in tomorrow.
1: What a swell party this is. What frills,
2: what frocks,
1: what broads,
2: what furs,
1: what rocks.
2: They're beautiful.
1: Why, I've never seen such gaiety.
2: Neither did I.
1: It's all just too exquis, really.
2: This French champagne.
1: Domestic.
2: So good for the brain.
1: That's what I was going to say.
2: You know, you're a brilliant fellow.
1: Thank you.
2: Drink up, Jack.
1: Please don't eat that glass, my friend. Have you heard about dear Blanche? Got run down by an avalanche.
2: No.
1: Don't worry, she's a game girl, you know. Got up and finished four.
2: This kid's got guts.
1: Having a nice time?
2: Grab a line.
1: Have you heard that Mimsy Star?
2: Oh, what now?
1: She got pinched in the Astor Bar.
2: Sauced again, eh?
1: She was stoned.
2: Well, did you ever?
1: Never.
2: What a swell party this is.
1: I'm gonna have a drink.
2: I may have a bit of the bubbly myself.
1: I'm gonna drink.
2: Don't get hurt.
1: It's great.

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1: Hey, that's French.

0: couple of all-time old classics there by Glenn Miller and his orchestra. Moonlight Serenade, of course, and Tuxedo Junction. Also in that bracket was Nina Simone, with her track being Nobody Loves You When You're Down and Out. And we also had Bing Crosby and Frank Sinatra. Well, did you ever? So there you go.
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0: King of Swing there, Benny Goodman and his orchestra with Japanese, there you go, Sandman, of course. I always get that mixed up with Sandman by the Andrew Sisters, which is coming up later, actually. Anyway, that was Benny Goodman and his orchestra with Japanese Sandman. We also had Gary Mulligan with Walking Shoes. It's an instrumental. The Big Swing Band with My Favourite Things. And Johnny Mathis, Wild Is the Wind.
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and trees and drapes on the Rolls Royce car. 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He's just too good to be true. 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
3: 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Open late. Deals so good they should be illegal. 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So don't be the mate who rocks up empty-handed. Be the hero who fills the esky. Come find out why we say, the party starts here. And remember, if you're not shopping at the Premix King, you're getting ripped off. Station.

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Victor Mone on the street where you live. Before that, we had Judy Collins of Send In the Clowns. Also Hugh Mascalala and his orchestra were Grazing in the Grass. Scroll up my memory stick here. Al Jolson on Top of the World. Brenda Lee with Let's Jump the Broomstick. Interesting title, that one. And also Grand Night for Singing by Connie Francis. And we'll go back a bit further, if I can find it. What else do we have?

0: 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Time now is 23 minutes to 4 o'clock.
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0: Big Bad Doodoo Daddy there with The Maddest Kind of Love. And before that was Amy Winehouse with You Know I'm No Good. 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

0: As part of the changes, the government has increased the level of payment for health professionals treating veterans, improving their access.
1: At the moment, we have a situation where people accessing allied healthcare have to continually go back for further and further referrals. And we want to make sure that we make that easier for our veterans. And we also want to make sure that there continues to be practitioners across the allied health environment that will service our veterans. Because we've continually had the complaint that the fees that we are paying to them have not been sufficient.
0: Experts say there's critical gaps in research and it's hindering authorities and the national response to the fight against domestic and family violence in Australia. Organisation Safety Measures says changes need to be made to the system used to collate information from DFV services. National Program Director Louise Sims explained to National Radio News what can be done to improve current data collection methods.
2: Governments need to invest in better data. Better information leads to better decisions. Stronger and more sustained investment in specialist services is also essential so they can better respond to the demand that they're already experiencing. Governments need to recognise that domestic and family violence does not happen in isolation. Housing shortages, cost of living pressures and pressures on other systems like health and justice all affect safety.
0: Wet and windy weather is on the cards for the southeast again this week, with authorities issuing severe weather warnings for some states. The Bureau of Meteorology's David Crock has the details for the days ahead.
3: This system is not quite as strong as the one we saw at the start of last week, but there's still a couple of things to keep in mind, particularly the possibility of riverine flooding across northern Victoria and northern Tasmania following those recent rains. Also, the possibility of wind damage to property and trees. A windy day expected across Victoria on Wednesday. And difficult driving conditions, again, mainly across Victoria during Wednesday, with that combination of wet and windy weather.
0: And in sport, Kai Allen will keep his fifth place from race 25 after Supercars lost an appeal against a decision not to penalise him for low tyre pressure. Motorsport Australia recognised Allen had breached the minimum tyre pressure rule in Perth, but decided not to penalise him. Supercars appealed to seek clarification on the application of regulations, but it was dismissed late yesterday. The next round of the championship will take place this weekend.
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6: Nice day here in Wangaratta while the sun's out, 17.1 degrees. We're aiming for a top of 18. Now, later on this evening, there will be a late shower rolling over into rain tomorrow, possibly 5 to 10 millimetres and 10 to 15 degrees. Thursday, a late shower, 10 to 17. Friday, also a late shower, 6 to 16. And an early look at Saturday and Sunday, fine and dry with an early morning fog. That is the news and weather for this hour, unless I can find... I might give you some temperatures elsewhere. Here's a few. Let's have a look at these. Up at Beechworth, 13.6. Bright, 14.9. Buckland Gap, 12.3. Buffalo Creek, 15.3. Chesant, 14.6. 18.4 at Deterring. And 15.5 at Coralbank. Yeah, that is your news and weather for Sarah.
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0: Postmodern Jukebox there, Weeping Willow Blues. And before that was the Speakeasy Swing Band with Put the Blame on Mame. And from Cuba, flamenco guitar band by the name of Guitar Azul, and that track was called Wildflower. We also had Brian Setzer's orchestra with Hollywood Nocturne, a track that he actually wrote. Great song, that. And before that was the Atlantic Rhythm Section with Stormy. And we kicked off this hour with the Boilermaker Swing Band and a track called Minor Swing.
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2: 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We're stacked to the roof, open late, and making it way too easy to throw a proper sesh. So, light up the Eskies, because the only thing missing is you. 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
0: OKFM. To finish off Ray's players for this particular week, a couple more little swing numbers. First off, we have, who do we have? Get my trusty play sheet here. We have Postmodern Jukebox. Again, with It Don't Mean a Thing If It Ain't Got Swing. And following that will be Louis Prima with a very old track called Just a Gigolo and I Ain't Got Nobody.

With a key, you unlock a door to imagination. Beyond it is another dimension. 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

0: Leg Hillbillies request there, Lowrider by War. Before that was the Twilight Zone by Manhattan Transfer. We had the Beach Boys of Good Vibrations, the Ventures of an Instrumental called Vibrations, and Etta James, A Sunday Kind of Love. The time now is 2 minutes to five.
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0: Time for some good old Aussie rock, although technically one of the bands I'm about to play is Kiwi Band, but I believe later on they did have a couple of Australian members in it. I'm talking, of course, of Dragon, and their song is April Sun in Cuba. Following that will be the Twilights, What's Wrong with the Way I Live, John Paul Young with Standing in the Rain, Savage Garden with Break Me, Shake Me, and Cold Chisel with Misfits.

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1: It is 19 minutes past five. Just a reminder, come 6 o'clock, Putt Gurry will be in with Solid Gold Disc Dungeon. Great show. So stay tuned for that. Now, Matthew has called in and asked for a request by the All Saints, which is a all-English group, all-English female group, I should say, and their track is called Never Ever. And Matthew informs me, and he knows his stuff, that if you listen to it, it sounds amazingly like Amazing Grace.
2: A few questions that I need to know. How you could ever hurt me so. I need to know what I've done wrong.

0: The Whitlam's Air with No Aphrodisiac. Also in that bracket was Get a Job by Old 55. And we also had 1,000 Miles by the Hoodoo Gurus, King Gizzard and the Lizard Wizard. Yeah, an Aussie band out of Sydney and very famous around the world at the moment. And their song, which proves you can make a song about anything, it was called Vegemite. And what else do we have in there? That's about it. Oh, no, we didn't. We had the other one, Forever by All Saints, Forever Ever, and was for Matthew. And Anne called in and she requested Johnny Mathis, Wild is the Wind, which we played.
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1: Well, it's time for me to play my last two tracks for today and hand over to Pat Gary for his Solid Gold Disc Dungeon. So stay tuned for that. I'll be back on Thursday between 4 and 6. Until then, take care. My last two tracks for today are the Whitlams with Blow Up the Pokies and our little instrumental by the Safaris called Bombora.

101.3 OAK FM, Dereem out of Northern Ireland, and you're the best thing. Great to have your company on this Tuesday evening. It is the Solid Gold Disc Dungeon. Thanks to Ray, who returns Thursday, Arvo, between 4 and 6. Pat Gary through until 9. Hope it is going well. Hey, tonight we've got the church in the spotlight soon with our trivia. Also, the day in history for August 18. After 7, our top 15 countdown, the top 15 free songs, 15 to 1. Gambo's Footy Focus and the birthdays. Happy birthday if you're having a birthday. August 18, after 8, our Aussie Triple Play. Fast fun facts this week. Silly laws around the world. Also the day in rock and roll history and as well a classic one-hit wonder. Forecast for your Wednesday for the northeast. Bureau says a cloudy day. The chance of fog near the New South Wales border in the early morning. Very high chance of rain, most likely from late morning, according to the Bureau. Down to 10. Tomorrow's expected top 15, currently 14.

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0: 101.3 OKFM, Danny Hines out front of Rockmelon Centre. That word, love. L-O-V-E. Nice to have your company. Whatever you're doing this evening, pack your rigs through until 9 o'clock here at the Solid Gold Disc Dungeon. And time to get into our trivia for this week. The Church, great Aussie band, who in 2010 went into the ARIA Hall of Fame. Three questions about the guys. Now, what name did lead singer Steve Kilby originally suggest for The Church? Was it The Messiahs, Altar Boys, or Chapel Brothers, or none of the above? The Messiahs, Altar Boys, Chapel Brothers, or none of the above? As well, what did the Church classic Under the Milky Way achieve in 1989? And what Aussie superstar covered that song in 2010? And finally, what Church classic does Steve Kilby dislike? All the answers coming later here at 101.3 OKFM.
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101.3 OKFM, they are the genuine article. Those guys, The Real McCoy and Another Night. Another Night in the Solid Gold Disc Dungeon on your Tuesday evening. Hope it is going well, whatever you're doing. Pat Gallery through until 9 o'clock. Let's repeat our trivia for the hour. The Church, Aussie rock and rollers in the spotlight. So three questions about those guys. Firstly, what name did lead singer Steve Kilby suggest for The Church originally? Was it The Messiahs, Altar Boys, Chapel Brothers, or none of the above?

Messiahs, Altar Boys, Chapel Brothers, or none of the above? As well, what did the church classic Under the Milky Way achieve in 1989? And what Aussie superstar covered that song in 2010? And finally, what church classic does Steve Kilby dislike? We'll have all the answers soon here at 101.3 OKFM.

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101.3 OKFM, classic Man for Man and Fox on the Run. This is the Solid Gold Disc Dungeon. Hey, checking out your forecast for tomorrow. Bureau says a cloudy day. The chance of fog near the New South Wales border early in the morning. Very high chance of rain, most likely from late morning, according to the boys of the Bureau. Live 10, tomorrow's expected top 15 degrees, currently 14 degrees. And still to come this hour, we have got the day in history, this 18th day of August. A big day for Winks at Randwick when Winks bolted in. We'll have more about that soon. But right now, time to answer our trivia for this hour. The Church in the Spotlight, three questions about the guys. Now, firstly, what name did lead singer Steve Kilby originally suggest for The Church? Was it The Messiahs, Altar Boys, or Chapel Brothers? Or none of the above? The Messiahs, Altar Boys, Chapel Brothers, or none of the above? It wasn't the Altar Boys. It wasn't the Messiahs. It wasn't the Chapel Brothers. In fact, he originally suggested the Church of Man, but they shortened it to the Church. As well, what did the Church classic Under the Milky Way achieve in 1989? And what Aussie superstar covered the song in 2010? Well, it only got to 22 on the charts, but it was named Single of the Year for that year. What a fantastic song it is. And in 2010, Sia did a version of Under the Milky Way. And finally, what Church classic does Steve Kilby dislike? It is, hard to believe, It's Unguarded Moment from 1981. He says, it doesn't appeal to me. Doesn't give me any pleasure at all. I love it. It's a cracker. Number 22 back in 1981 in Australia. 19 in New Zealand. Also back in 1981.

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101.3 OKFM, Unit 4 plus 2, the original there of Concrete and Clay. Nice to have you along here at the Solid Gold Disc Dungeon for your Tuesday evening. It is the 18th of August and time to check out this day in history. Let's go back in time. 1934, Don Bradman and Bill Ponsford combined for a record second wicket stand of 451 against England at the Oval. Yes, indeed, a Bradman made 244 and Ponsford 266 in what was his final test innings. Australia won the match by a lazy 562 runs. Their record was surpassed in 1997. 1960 on this day, the Beatles made their first public appearance in Hamburg, Germany. 1962, Peter, Paul and Mary released their first hit single, If I Had a Hammer. 1986, Bon Jovi released their third album, Slippery When Wet. It went on to become Billboard's top-selling album of the year. 2018, Imran Khan became the 22nd Prime Minister of Pakistan. And 2018, Aussie champion Winx won her 26th consecutive race and 19th Group 1 by winning the Winx Stakes at Randwick. But a big day this one for Bon Jovi.

0: 101.3 OKFM, Bon Jovi. Big day for the Jovi on this day back in 1986 when they released their third album, Slippery When Wet. And there's the huge classic off the album. Nice to have your company here at the Solid Gold Disc Dungeon. Pat Gary through until 9 o'clock this hour. We've got the top 15 countdown soon. The top 15 free songs. We'll count those down 15 to 1. Gambo's Footy Focus with a recap of all the footy from the weekend. And the birthdays. Happy birthday if you're having a birthday on this August 18. And in the meantime, the forecast for you Wednesday. Bureau says a cloudy day, the chance of fog near the New South Wales border in the early morning. A very high chance of rain, most likely from late morning, according to the busy boys at the Bureau. Down to 15 degrees. Tomorrow's expected top temp, 15, in fact, down to 10 degrees. Not that warm overnight, down to 10. Tomorrow's expected top 15, currently still on 14.
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0: 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Lovely to have your company, whatever you're up to this evening. Pack your arrows through until 9 o'clock this hour soon. It's Gambo's Footy Focus, but before that, we'll count down the top 15 free songs. Couple of Antipodean entries, one Aussie song, and one Kiwi song in the top 15 countdown, not too far away. And footy on the weekend, the big O&M match of the round, it's Yarrawonga and Albury, two heavyweights of the competition traditionally, and that's happening this weekend at the J.C. Lowe Oval. A preview from 1 o'clock with Ian and the crew, and it's all thanks to Jones Plumbing.
1: Oi, Wanderetta! The Premix King is now in town, Parthag Road, right next to Spotlight. Your party specialist. We've got enough to sink a footy team and still have leftovers for the afters. Open late. Deals so good they should be illegal. This is where your weekend actually begins. So don't be the mate who rocks up empty-handed. Be the hero who fills the esky. Come find out why we say, the party starts here. And remember, if you're not shopping at the Premix King, you're getting ripped off.
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101.3 OKFM, Maxi Priest teaming up with Shaggy and That Girl. Good song on your Tuesday night here at the Solid Gold Disc Dungeon. Pat Gurry through until 9 o'clock. Nice to have you along. Of course, Gambo's Footy Focus not too far away. Also, pretty soon, our top 15 countdown, the top 15 free songs, 15 to 1. In the meantime, the forecast for you Wednesday for the North East Bureau says a cloudy day. The chance of fog near the New South Wales border in the early morning. Very high chance of rain, most likely from late morning, according to the Bureau. Down to 10 degrees. Tomorrow's expected top 15 degrees, currently still on 14. Here's the Aussie supergroup, Axiom, A Baby's Gone.

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101.3 OKFM. Boys out of Liverpool, the Beatles, and Taxman. One of the best songs, I reckon, that one. Nice to have your company here at the Solid Gold Disc Dungeon. Time to count down our top 15 for this week. The top 15 free songs. Here we go. Number 15, Born Free by Matt Munro, back to 1966 off the soundtrack of the hit movie. But the song never actually charted. Number 14, speaking of the Beatles, Free as a Bird, 1995, off their anthology album, originally a John Lennon demo back in 1977, but definitely not one of their best songs. Number 13, Running Free, Dragon, from 1977, title track of their second Australian-based album, Good Song 2. Number 12, Everybody's Free to Feel Good, Rosella, from Zimbabwe, back to 1991, a huge dance hit back then. Number 11, The Best Things in Life Are Free, 1992. Luther Vandross and Janet Jackson off the soundtrack of the movie Mo Money. Number 10, Set Me Free, The Kinks, from 1965. Underrated cracker from Ray Davies and the Boys. Also was a big hit in the UK. Number 9, Free the People, the Aussie entry, only Aussie entry, Sherbet, from 1971, got to number 18. Was also recorded back then by Barbara Streisand and Olivia Newton-John. Number 8, Wham and Freedom, 1984. Off their big Make It Big album back then as Wham went Motown. Number 7, Free Your Mind for En Vogue, 1992. A quartet from California, a USA top 10 back then. Number 6, Free Falling, Tom Petty, 1989, off his first solo album, co-written by Jeff Lynne. As we enter the top five, number 5, If You Love Somebody, Set Them Free for Sting, 1985, the sequel to the classic Every Breath You Take. Number 4, Freeway of Love, Aretha Franklin, also 1985. That was her first hit for 12 years. Number 3, Uriah Heep and Free Me from 1977. Great song too for the London band. Still big and particularly big these days in Germany. Number 2, Young Hearts Run Free. The Standy Caton Staten. I've got her name mixed up. It's Candy Staten. That's the one. 1976. Great song it is. And was covered by Kim Mazzell in 1996, who also had a big hit version of the song. And number 1, here we go, it's got to be I Want to Break Free for Queen from 1984, featuring a now iconic film clip.

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4: Thank you, Frank, who's back for brekkie on Saturday morning as per usual. Catch him between 9 and 1. But right now, it is Gambo's Footy Focus.
5: Good evening, Pat and listeners. And on Saturday, the Oak FM commentary team, we had an interesting game at the Orbi Sports Ground because Wodonga Raiders, the bottom team, a lot of people thought they'd win their third game of the year, but they managed to be very competitive, but Orbi were too strong and won the game by 5 goals in what was a good standard game based on the fact that there's a lot of scoring, which wasn't the case in the game at North Orbi when Wangaratta Magpies, they survived a really competitive North Orbi team who defended well. And Wang kicked the winning goal through Jackson Clark, their captain, with about 2 minutes to go, and they managed to hang on and win by 5 points.
4: Good. Could get a bit of a scare late in the season.
5: Yeah, well, it does you good, I suppose. But Wang always knew it was going to be a tough game at North Orbi. But from a broadcast point of view, Pat, it's much better if you've got a game to call when there's goals being scored. And it means, I suppose, you can also play the ads, which when you're not getting goals scored, it's not easy to fit in those ads.
4: Well, imagine a game of soccer.
5: That's where it'd be difficult, yeah.
4: Exactly.
5: Yeah, but anyway, let's hope we get a bit of scoring this weekend. But in the other three games that we've got in the O&M, the Lavington team were too strong in the end for Coralville. It was a competitive game, but the Panthers, they're finishing the season fairly well. They look like they can claim to be the best side out of the five, but that's probably not a lot of consolation. The other games, we saw Wangaratta Rovers far too strong for Yarrawonga in a game which was highlighted by two things. The Rovers bad kicking for goal, 10 goals 20, 2 goals 12 at half time. And Yarrawonga only 6 scoring shots, which was disappointing for a team that's in fifth by the ladder. And Yarra, I'm sure that they'll look to regroup and do much better than that this week. And the final game was the most important game of the round because it decided third spot. And Myrtleford, they managed to get away to a good start. They kicked inaccurately and kept Wodonga in the game. And Myrtleford, in the last quarter, they did manage to kick straight and they ended up winning the game by 27 points. So Myrtleford, they'd be pretty happy when they left Wodonga on Saturday night to have a win against the Bulldogs, who defeated them in our broadcast match in the middle of the season at the McNamara Reserve. So it's 1-1 between those two teams.
4: OK, so Pies, Hawks and Saints, top three.
5: That's correct, yeah. And Riley Smith from Myrtleford has won the Oak FM Player of the Year Award. With one round to go, he's got that big a lead that he's already won it.
4: Okay, so good to see Myrtleford up and about, isn't it?
5: Yeah, it is, yeah, for sure. So they play Wangaratta Rovers this week, and it'll be a very good contest. And Myrtleford, they've got a reunion of players who played in the 1963 reserves and 1966 teams that won the premierships. And they had a young Sam Kekovic playing for them back in 1966 in the reserves.
4: You are joking.
5: No, he was playing for them as a young fellow who had a bit of
4: football.
5: I knew
4: he played for Myrtleford, but of course he's originally from WA. You probably know that.
5: Yeah.
4: Yeah, and was a Collingwood supporter as a kid too.
5: Well, the other thing about Myrtleford was that 1970 they won their only premiership at the showgrounds, Wang Showgrounds back in that day, against the Rovers. So I think there's going to be a few of them there that on Saturday they'll look forward to getting together because it's a long time. When you look at it, it's 1970s, 56 years ago, and I'm sure it'll be great for them to catch up.
4: And is Sammy making it?
5: Well, it's hard to say with Sammy. Like, he's an unpredictable man at times. He'll certainly, if he does come along, you'll know he's there because he's not a quiet, shy individual. And
4: he is hilarious.
5: He's hilarious.
4: You know, especially when he rolls out the big words.
5: He does, yeah, for sure.
4: But he actually, he's really into crosswords. That's where he learnt all these big words he uses.
5: Yeah, that's amazing.
4: And the good thing is he actually understands what they mean.
5: He does too, yeah.
4: Yeah.
5: Yeah, so, a bit of trivia for that. 60 years ago he played in the Myrtleford Reserves Premiership team. He's the most well-known player to come out of that team, I'd reckon.
4: Oh, he would be. And, of course, he went on to glory with North. Was a fantastic player.
5: Well, he did play in North Melbourne's first premiership team in 1975.
4: Yeah, he did. And, of course, missed the photo. We know why he missed the photo. And, of course, ended up at the Maggies.
5: He did, yeah. Yeah, mate, he did, for sure.
4: Eight games for the Pies, I think.
5: Yeah, so, that's how it is this weekend. Our broadcast match is from the JC Low Oval in Yarrawonga when the Pigeons, they host the Albury Tigers. It's always a good battle between those two clubs. They may not be the heavyweights that they were a few years ago, but at this stage you'd say it'll be a good battle of the light heavyweights who'll be keen to just go into battle. Albury were very disappointing when we saw them against Yarra a couple of months ago, but they'll be keen to bounce back and won't be much in it.
4: So let's hope Bill Laurie's side gets up. Yeah. On Saturday, it's from 1 o'clock, the preview with Ian and the crew for Jones Plumbing. Hey, let's check round 23 of AFL football. What a round two. Freo and Adelaide, good effort by Adelaide, but they went down by, what was it in the end, 24 points. Saints and the Tigers, highly forgettable game at the G, but the Saints triumphed there. North Melbourne and Geelong, magnificent contest. The Cats by 15, Lions and the Gold Coast, didn't see that one, but the Lions there by 42. Hawthorn and Collingwood, a draw. Wow.
5: That was an amazing game, and like it's unfortunate for people who didn't have the pay TV because like Hawthorn, they I feel had the opportunities to win the game based on the fact that they got away to a 3-goal lead, but Collingwood at half time they were nearly 4 goals up, so both teams let the other team back when they had leads of 3 goals or more, and that's probably just a little bit of concern for the coaches because Collingwood in the third quarter, they were outplayed, but Hawthorn were outplayed in the second quarter, and that's the evenness of that game. But in the last quarter, Collingwood came back, and in the end, it was probably fitting a draw, but of course, the fact that it happened for the second time this year is not really much satisfaction for supporters.
4: Well, I mean, look, it's history. History was made.
5: It was.
4: First time ever that two teams have drawn in the same season.
5: Yeah.
4: The thing is, I thought to myself at halftime, Hawthorn will be in front at three-quarter time, and they were, because they'd done nothing.
5: Yeah.
4: And basically the Pies had played their guts out coming back from the West.
5: Yeah.
4: So they were out of energy. But they found something in the end. Hawthorn in the final term up by 21. I thought, that's it.
5: Yeah.
4: But back came the Pies to take the lead. It was a great game.
5: Yeah.
4: And by the way, in history, draws in the seasons of 1911, 1914, 1944, 1977, and now 2026, where there's been two draws in the one round.
5: That's incredible, isn't it?
4: Yep.
5: So it's a good little stat there. The other games we'll look at as well.
4: Let me finish this. Port Adelaide absolutely spifflicated by the Ds by 76 points. Greater Western Sydney and West Coast, and the Rat Clackers Cup. That was won by the Giants by some 54 points. The Doggies and the Blues, another draw. Do you believe that? 82 apiece.
5: That was a great game to watch.
4: It was. The Blue Boys, we've made the 10. We've made the 10 for the year.
5: Yeah.
4: Wow. And, of course, they've got a new coach in Josh Fraser. And, great effort by Josh, to be quite honest. And Essendon and the Sydney Swans, that was a pretty easy victory by the Swans in the end, who romped it in. Actually, they had a romp and they won.
5: We won't comment too much on what happened after the game, but the Swans' win has nearly been forgotten with the news headlines with the events after their victory. But we'll see what happens with it, Pat. But
4: as Eddie McGuire would say, it will play out in the fullness of time.
5: It will. That's one of his great sayings, along with it's been a big week in football.
4: Yep.
5: And there's no doubt that'll be another saying as well.
4: Okay.
5: So anyway, we'll just look forward to this Thursday night, I guess, based on the fact that St Kilda and Gold Coast are both finishing up their season. Of course, St Kilda can't make the finals now because they're 6 points behind Carlton. So it's a bit of a, moment, the games this week have been overshadowed by the events that happened after the Swans' victory over Essendon on Sunday night. So...
4: But did I say Giants and West Coast Rat Clackers Cup? No, it's on Thursday night, the Saints and Gold Coast.
5: Yeah, that's right. Yeah, but Collingwood and Brisbane on Friday night should be a good contest. But I suppose if you're in footy tipping this week...
4: Well, hang on, Carlton Frio, Melbourne Bulldogs.
5: Game. Yeah, Melbourne and Bulldogs is probably the match of the round.
4: Yeah.
5: Just ahead of Carlton Frio and Collingwood Brisbane.
4: There's some good games.
5: Yeah.
4: There is. Sydney, North Melbourne.
5: Well, it's going to be interesting to see how many changes Sydney got to make to their side.
4: Sydney reserves, it'll be.
5: Well, Sydney, some players in the VFL got an opportunity to play in the AFL this week.
4: We'll see what happens. But let's turn our attention to the disaster, they say, in Darwin. It's not a disaster, but a blip on the radar for the Aussies. They'd won 18 of 21 test matches, so they were obviously unprepared for the opposition, who were magnificent.
5: Yeah, they played terrific cricket, Bangladesh, you've got to give them credit. They batted well, they occupied the crease and got a good score over 400 and then bowled well and took their catches and it's pretty basic and they won the test match comfortably.
4: And if you look at their sort of like the statistics of matches played, that's a very experienced side. The engine room of that batting lineup, very experienced. So it's not the disaster people are saying it is. They just applied themselves. And the Aussies, to me, it was more like they had to fill their contractual obligation to be there. That's what it looked like. It did.
5: Yeah.
4: It did. And the rest is history. They batted so badly on the first day. That's where they blew it. Some terrible shots. And the bangers took over. And the bangers mashed the Aussies in the end, I'm afraid.
5: Well, two players could come out of the test match holding the head high. One is Cameron Green, who played a century in the second innings, and he's been under pressure to make runs. And Josh Hazlewood, he got 6 wickets in the first innings, and he was the best of the bowlers by a long way, and he was needing a good performance just to get through the test match. And, I think a bit of a concern was the way Bangladesh handled Nathan Lyon pretty easily, whereas we had trouble with their spinners. And Mraz, was it?
4: Hassan Mraz, yeah, he was magnificent.
5: Yeah, so... Anyway, we were outplayed.
4: He made 65 and took 5 for whatever it was.
5: Yeah. So we look forward to seeing how we respond in Mackay.
4: Now, actually, it was on this day, back in, I think it was 1934, Ponsford and Bradman put on 452 for the second wicket. That was a record. I read that one earlier. But it was beaten in 1997 by what country? There's your trivia question.
5: 1997.
4: You should get this. Come on.
5: 1997. I should have got it.
4: Oh, come on, Gambold, you should know this.
5: Shouldn't it be 1997? Yeah.
4: They're little fellas.
5: Indians.
4: They're smaller than the Indians.
5: Oh, yeah.
4: Well, come on.
5: Sri Lanka.
4: Exactly.
5: Yeah.
4: Yeah. It was a partnership of 576.
5: Yeah.
4: Between Samath Jayasuriya.
5: Yeah, a terrific player, yeah.
4: And... Roshan Mahanama.
5: Yeah.
4: Mahanama.
5: He was a very good
4: Mahanama.
5: Batch.
4: Mahanama. Bloke,
5: yeah.
4: As Billy Birmingham would say. Now, Sanath made 340. Mahanama made 225. And Aravinda De Silva chipped in with 126. So they made 6 for 952. Highest second wicket ever. And, of course, that's the highest test score ever.
5: And who were they playing against?
4: India. They actually played India in Colombo. And the Indians replied with 8 for 537. Navjot Sidhu, 111. Tendulkar, 143.
5: Yeah.
4: And Azharuddin, 126. So for the match, 14 wickets for 1,489 runs. The curator was jailed after the match. So there you go.
5: Yeah, well, the wicket certainly favoured the batsman. But again, you've got to be able to, once you get in, cash in, I suppose the old saying did, and those batters did. And I'm sure if you look at the scorecard, there were some batters there that didn't make many runs.
4: Well, guess who made a duck in the Indian innings? I think he might have been captain too.
5: Ganguly?
4: Yes, yeah. Made a duck.
5: Yeah, so you spent a long time watching, wouldn't you, if you made a duck? And then he maybe didn't get a catch when they went out the field.
4: It was the Colombo version of the Hume Highway, let's be honest.
5: Yeah, it would have been, yeah.
4: Now, as well, the good news about that result, it actually meant that England no longer held the record.
5: Because it did, yeah.
4: In 1938, England compiled 7 for 903, and they thrashed us in that test match. But the Lankans, thankfully...
5: Hutton made 364.
4: Yeah, exactly. And the Lankans now hold that record. Right, O&K scores?
5: Yeah, well, in the O&K on the weekend, like it was a couple of games sort of decided third spot. The Moyu team were very good in the way they managed to set up their win against Greta in the second half, and they won by a couple of goals, which kept them in third spot on the ladder. North Wangaratta, they did their bit by beating Goorambat in what was a competitive game, but North Wang, they needed Greta to win, so that meant that now North Wang finished in fourth spot on the ladder. The other games, Bonnydoon at home were just a little bit too strong for Millawarr. Tarrawingee had a win over King Valley in what was a close contest up at Whitfield, and those two teams always seem to have a close battle. And in the final game of the round, Warrawley had a very big win against Benalla All Blacks, who were competitive for a while, but Warrawley, they finished on top of the ladder in the senior football, the reserves football, and the A-grade netball, so they'll have a spell this week. But their ground will be used on Sunday for the elimination finals in the O&K with Greta and North Wang doing a battle in the football. And in the games on Saturday, that'll be at North Wangaratta because we've got Moyu and Bright doing battle in the qualifying final. The loser of that game gets another chance and the winner plays at Warrawley the following Saturday.
4: All righty. And what about the sports show this coming Friday?
5: The sports show the coming Friday, we've got a few different people coming in. We're looking forward to talking a bit about the O&K finals with the netball with Amelia Gall. And look, hoping to get the Chronicle journalist Nathan DeVries in to talk a little bit about it as well, because they had the medal night in the O&K last Sunday night, and the details should be coming out in the Chronicle tomorrow. But the joint winners of the Baker medal were Zach Satore from North Wang and Cody Crawford from Greta. But the other winners will be announced, of course, tomorrow. Look forward to getting the paper.
4: Okay, just updating the situation with Sydney. It says here via the Herald Sun website, deeply concerning, AFL breaks silence, Swans consider finals bans. That's how it stands at this stage, but more to come. And, of course, yeah. You're back Saturday afternoon from 1 o'clock with the big match, the game between Yarrawonga Pigeons and Albury Tigers from JC Lowe Oval, that preview at 1. And that's with Ian and the crew for Jones Plumbing. And you were going to say, read the Swan situation?
5: Oh, well, like the AFL tonight, they delayed having their All-Australian team announcement because of what's been going on the last couple of days. So that's something that we'll just notice what they rescheduled to do because they were going to announce the All-Australian team tonight, but they've got another issue on, which is...
4: Because it would completely overshadow it, wouldn't it?
5: Well, that's right, yeah. Yeah. Like you're sort of... Yeah, you've got a situation now at the moment. It's fairly delicate, and we've got the media sort of in Melbourne and Sydney in particular very busy, you could say.
4: And I think Chris Fagan said earlier today it's a lesson for all players. Don't step over the line. It's not worth it.
5: No, if you stay out too late, the chances of getting into trouble increase rapidly. Like, you know, like it's not necessarily rocket science. Like, you stay out after 12 o'clock in particular, like you're going to be in a situation where people probably, you know, have had too much to drink and then they've, you know, you're going to be sort of aggressive. And, you know, I haven't been in that situation for a long time, actually. And so
4: For a week at least, anyway.
5: No.
4: I'm only joking. But as Eddie would say, nothing good happens after 12 o'clock.
5: Well, that's good advice too, yeah. That's correct too. And yeah, so anyway.
4: They've made a mistake. It's not the AFL's fault, but they'll have to pay. It's as simple as that.
5: Yeah, well, it's a situation that, in the next few days, we'll see what the media reports give. And, it's just unfortunate for the Swans on the eve of the finals that they've had this sort of coming along to not really help their preparation for Sunday's game against North or the finals when they start in a few weeks' time.
4: Just before you go, it would be interesting to see what the odds change in that game because there might be a few players missing.
5: Well, that's another thing too. Like the premiership odds for the Swans will go down, that's for sure. And you think they might now be well below a few clubs. And the other thing is, I suppose, you've got to consider how it affects them this week for their game against North Melbourne.
4: Yeah, exactly. The thing is, there's a couple of players who have been interviewed who are very good footballers. So if they lose those guys for an extended period, goodness me, that could be trouble. Anyway, catch you next week.
5: We'll be along next week, Pat, and I'll look forward to hearing your music between now and 9 o'clock.
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2: 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And don't look back if you're having a birthday. Look forward to a fantastic day. Hopefully it has been a ripper for you if you're blowing out the candles this August 18. Let's see who's sharing your big day. An American actor, Robert Redford, was born in Santa Monica, California on this day in 1936. His major films include All President's Men and The Sting. He would have been 89. He died in 2025. American singer Johnny Rivers... In fact, correction, Preston, Johnny Preston, I should say, was born in Texas on this day in 1939. Actually born John Preston Corville. His major hits include Running Bear, that classic, and also Cradle of Love. He is, in fact, no longer with us. He died back in 2011. He would have been 87 today. Split Enz bass player Nigel Griggs was born in Herefordshire in England on this day in 1949. Split Enz classics include I Got You and Message to My Girl. He's 77. Aussie rock guitarist Ron Strykert was born in Currumburra here in Victoria in 1957, a co-founder of Men at Work. Their classics include Down Under and Who Can It Be Now. He's 69 today. West Indian batsman Shiv Chandrapal was born in Guyana on this day in 1974. He finished with a test average of 51.37, high score 203 not out. First class average 53.17, high score of 303 not out. He's 52. What a great player he was. And Aussie golfer Cameron Smith, he was born in Brisbane on this day in 1993. He won the British Open in 2022. He's 33 today. But Ron Strykert from The Men, having a birthday on this August 18.

0: 101.3 OKFM and the Solid Gold Disc Dungeon, Men at Work, and who can it be now on the birthday of their guitarist, Ron Strykent, who's 69 today. Final hour now of the Solid Gold Disc Dungeon. We've got some good stuff still to come, though. Of course, it is our Aussie triple play not too far away. Also, fast fun facts. And this week, it's the silliest laws from right around the world. There's some rippers in there too. We've got our day in rock and roll history and as well a classic one-hit wonder. So a very busy, busy hour still to come. Forecast for tomorrow, according to the Bureau, says for you Wednesday, cloudy, the chance of fog near the New South Wales border in the early morning. Very high chance of rain, most likely from late morning, according to those guys at the Bureau. As hard-working individuals, down to 10 degrees. Tomorrow's expected top is 15, currently 13 degrees. Let's get into the Aussie triple play.
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101.3 OKFM wrapping up the Aussie triple play for this week with the one and only Richard Clapton and I Am an Island from 1982. And I reckon that's one of his best songs off the Great Escape album back then, which was a big hit album too, number 8 for Richard back then. The single got to number 20 and produced by one of the great producers in this world, Mark Opitz, who produced that. In between, we had J.O.K. Classic Rock and Roll from the pioneer of Aussie rock, 1958, big hit for J.O.K. back then. And of course, he co-wrote the song, which was covered by Iggy Pop in 1986, and that was a big hit, his version, known as Real Wild Child, right around the world in that particular year. In fact, they got to number 11 in Australia and number 1 in New Zealand, the version by Iggy in 1986. Of course, back to J.O.K., he sadly died such a young man, only 43 he was, back in 1978 when he passed away. Kids in the Kitchen kicked it off with the current stand off their album Shine, a big hit album for the boys out of Melbourne from 1985. That was the fifth single off the album, and it got to number 9 for them, and the album also top 10 back then. Other singles off it included Shine, Bitter Desire, Change in Mood, and Something That You Said, a huge hit album for Kids in the Kitchen back then. Nice to have you company, Pat Garrow, through until 9 o'clock. Hope it's been a terrific night for you. What have you been up to? We've got the fast, fun facts not too far away. Some of the silliest laws around the world. Also, of course, we have got the day in rock and roll history and a classic one-hit wonder. Recapping your weather ahead to tomorrow, our Bureau says for the northeast, cloudy, the chance of fog near the New South Wales border in the morning, a very high chance of rain, most likely from late morning. Down to 10 degrees. Tomorrow's expected top 15, currently sitting on 13 degrees.

101.3 OKFM, China Phillips and I Live For You here at the Solid Gold Disc Dungeon on your Tuesday night. Great to have your company, Pat Gurry, through until 9 o'clock. Hope it is going well, whatever you're up to. Hey, the time has come to check out our fast, fun facts for this week. And this week, silly laws around the world, as Monty Python would say. Very silly indeed. Now, let's check those out. You can be booted off a train in Austria if the food you're eating is too smelly. Also, it is illegal to drink alcohol in Mexico in the final 72 hours before an election. In South Australia, it is illegal to ring someone else's doorbell randomly, fine of $250. In Victoria, it is illegal to vacuum between 10 p.m. and 7 a.m. So you've got about an hour to finish your vacuuming. Now, the rest are from, no surprises, the US of A. Here we go. You can't milk someone else's cow in Texas. Also in Texas, you can't use a feather duster to clean a building. In Alaska, it is illegal to whisper whilst hunting moose. Do you believe that? In Alabama, it is illegal to put an ice cream in your back pocket. I'm not making these up, people. In South Carolina, it is illegal to sell musical instruments or clocks on a Sunday. As well, in Arizona, cutting down a cactus, bang, 25 years jail. And if you have a donkey, it is not allowed to sleep in the bath in Arizona. In Florida, it is illegal to fall asleep at the hairdresser's. In California, it is illegal, don't ever do this, to eat an orange in the bath. And finally, in Oklahoma and Ohio, it is illegal to make faces at a dog. Yes, indeed. They all fought the law and they lost.

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Diesel and Never Miss Your Water. Nice to have your company. Pat Gary through until 9. And right now, time to get into this day in rock and roll history with the one-hit wonder also not too far away. August 18, on this day 1956, the king in rock and roll. That's right, baby. Elvis Presley, he hit number one with Hound Dog. And it stayed there for 11 weeks. A double A single with Don't Be Cruel. 1964, the Beatles arrived in San Francisco to commence their first tour of the USA. 1969, Mick Jagger was accidentally shot in the hand whilst filming Ned Kelly here in Australia. 1977, the Police played their first gig. It was in Birmingham in the UK. And back to Elvis, 1977, funeral services were held for the King of Rock and Roll at Graceland in Memphis, Tennessee, on this day back in 1977.

101.3 OKFM, the Mighty Mentals, and just like Romeo and Juliet, that's just about it for me. Still to come, the one-hit wonder. Hey, don't forget, of course, it's a big program tomorrow on the station with the music overnight in two. Mixed bag with Steve T between 9 and 12. 12 to 2, Josh's Jukebox. 2 to 3, it's Decades of Music. 3 to 5, Mixed Bag with Ian. And 6 to 8, Night Vibes with Steve's Music Mix. And he takes requests as well. And for all programming on the station, simply check the website. Ian's back with the crew at 5:30 on Friday for the sports show. Then Dave's Vinyl Graveyard follows from 7 o'clock. And, of course, the one, the only, Frank Mackay, back for brekkie on Saturday morning. And then into the footy, it's the O&M match of the round, Yarrawonga and Albury at the JC Lowe Oval. 1 p.m. preview with Ian and the boys for Jones Plumbing. Should be a fantastic game too, that one. Hey, before I go, let's check out the forecast for you Wednesday for the northeast. Bureau says a cloudy day. The chance of fog near the New South Wales border in the early morn. A very high chance of rain, most likely late morning, down to 10 degrees. Tomorrow's top 15. Currently not too bad. It's 11 degrees. And going out with this one, my one-hit wonder for this week, back to 1976, husband and wife team R&J Stone. Russell Stone and Joanne, his wife. Russell, of course, Brit, his wife, an American. And their only hit, it's a beautiful song called We Do It. And it was a massive hit in Australia. It got to number 3 in Australia and 5 in the UK. And it was off the album of the same name, the album in Australia, number 12, and also charted pretty well in England. They then released a second album, self-titled, in 1977, and a very best of, combining the two albums in 2012. Sadly, Joanne died 3 years after this song was released. She was only very young when she died in 1979. Russell died in 2024. Before that, he'd got into record production. He shunned his singing, but in the 2010s, he went on to release 3 solo albums, but died in 2024. This is the classic from 1976, a one-hit wonder for this week. Catch you next week. Have a fantastic Wednesday.

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I've eat all my popcorn and most of the sack. Watching these drivers burn up the track. Who's gonna win? Well, I don't know, but I'm having a good time at this.

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0: Well, it was pretty good.
1: Well, it wasn't bad.
0: Well, there were parts of it that weren't very good, though.
1: It could have been a lot better.
0: I didn't really like it.
1: It was pretty terrible.
0: It was bad.
1: It was awful.

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So we both decided to take a stroll.

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I roll over Beethoven.

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And that's about the size of what I like. 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

0: And you're listening to 101.3 Oak FM, the people's choice in music. And first up, we heard Calling Occupants of Interplanetary Craft by The Carpenters, my usual opening number, followed by a couple more years from Dr. Hook. And that triple play was rounded up with Horse With No Name by America. And right now I might play some stuff from Cliff and Elaine on this day today, the 19th of August. And that will be followed by a recital of the Code of Practice. And then we'll move into three tracks from the Bangles, which of course are from the late 80s and not the 70s, but they're the only exception for the day from the 70s. Happy listening.
1: It's time once again to take a walk back in history as we present On This Day, a tabloid of people, places and events from today and yesteryear, and is produced by Cliff Wolstenholme in the studios of 101.3.
2: On this day, August the 19th, in 1804, Australia's first boarding school opened in Parramatta in New South Wales. 1895, the author John Wesley Harding died. 1930, the North and South Arches of the Sydney's Harbour Bridge were joined. 1961, ABC TV's Four Corners made its debut. 1986, Picasso's Weeping Woman was recovered from a locker at Melbourne Spencer Street Station after being stolen from the National Gallery of Victoria 2 weeks before. 1977, US comedian Groucho Marx died, aged 82. 1989, an American couple whose yacht was sunk by a whale were rescued after spending 66 days on a raft. 2005, the death took place at 82 of music composer Elmer Bernstein. 2011, ABC journalist Paul Lockyer, cameraman John Bean and pilot Gary Ticehurst died when their chopper crashed near Lake Eyre in South Australia. 2015, longtime supporter of WPR and Oak FM, William Henry Tiff Rayner, died aged 75. Our birthdays today: 1871, Orville Wright, US aviation pioneer. 1902, Ogden Nash, US writer and poet. 1931, Willie Shoemaker, US jockey. 1934, Renee Richards, US tennis player and coach. 1943, Billy J. Kramer, UK singer. 1946, Bill Clinton, ex-US president. And 1971, Mary Jo Fernandez, US tennis player. And our hits of the day: 1950, Goodnight Irene with the Weavers with Gordon Jenkins. 1957, Tammy with Debbie Reynolds. 1967, All You Need Is Love with the Beatles. And 1978, Three Times a Lady with the Commodores. And our trivia today: red light has the greatest wavelength. And this has been Elaine Craven with On This Day for 101.3 FM.
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And that was three tracks from the Bangles, up with first Smiling to Believe In, and then followed that lovely song Eternal Flame and Be With You. Now I might take this opportunity to read some community announcements with some of the stuff that's going on in the Roundel region. But first up, probably a really important one, and it's been in the media quite a lot lately, is the Australian Red Cross Lifeblood. Wangaratta Donor Centre, or what used to be called Blood Bank. One of three Australians will need blood or a blood product in their lifetime, but currently only one in 30 donate. Gee. More than 30% of blood donated helps cancer patients and those with blood diseases. And Wangaratta Donor Centre is located at 17A Norton Street, Wangaratta. And to make an appointment or to find out more about the blood donations or blood donating blood, phone 131495. And exciting activities coming up in Corowon, the 30th of August, Sunday week, at the Corowa Memorial Hall. They'll be having a Corowa Festival of Dance in the afternoon, starting at 1, with welcoming sherries and not had nibbles, and $12 entry. Contact Mac on 0407 699 203. That's 0407 699 203. And Wangaratta Table Tennis Social Club meets every Tuesday from 10 a.m. to 12 at the Wangaratta Showgrounds Table Tennis Pavilion. All ages and abilities are welcome. Bats and balls are provided, so come along and join the fun. And Wangaratta Men's Shed provide an outlet for men who'd like to get more involved in building friendships, supporting community projects, sharing knowledge and learning new skills, and improving health. They provide a range of activities for both working and retired men, including woodwork and metalwork, along with other social activities. You're welcome to drop in and have a look around and have a chat with the current members. The shed's open Mondays, Wednesdays and Fridays between 9 a.m. and 3 p.m. and it's at the Liveset Complex in Shanley Street, Wangaratta. And finally, come and try some croquet at the Wangaratta Croquet Club. It's situated at 46 Ryan Avenue, Wangaratta, and they play every Monday, Wednesday and Saturday. Starting April, commence will be at 1 p.m. actually. Equipment and tuition is provided for free, and croquet is a game of simple, gentle exercise for the body and mind. And please wear flat-soled shoes.

0: This week, join Ian and Nat and the team as they journey to the JC Lowe Oval, where Yarrawonga at 5 and coming off a loss faced Albury at 8 and coming off a win. 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
2: 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The Premix King is now in town, Parfitt Road, right next to Spotlight. 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We're stacked to the roof, open late, and making it way too easy to throw a proper sesh. So, light up the eskies, because the only thing missing is you. Come find out why we say, the party starts here. And remember, if you're not shopping at the Premix King, you're getting ripped off.
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4: And we just heard The Seekers with World of Our Own, followed up by Thank You for the Music with ABBA, and then JJ Cale rounded off the three with After Midnight. And now it's time to play our first three tracks from today's feature artist, and that's Foreigner.